0: Mirchi Mornings with Priscilla. It's hot.
1: Good morning, guys. Priscilla here. Sun rahe the Mirchi Mornings. Aur aap sunne wale ho market update.
2: 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Sameer Dedia, CEO of SD Capital Funding, with your SDCF mortgage market update. I hope everyone had a great weekend. Happy Monday. Let me recap a wild Friday and set up for the week. The headline Friday, a shocker jobs report. The economy only added 29,000 jobs when about 85,000 were expected. Normally, a number that week means relief for mortgage rates. And sure enough, Friday morning, rates dropped. But just like the entire week with the volatility we've had, it didn't last. By the afternoon, rates climbed right back near their highs. Why? One week report doesn't erase the big picture. Sticky inflation and massive government debt are still firmly in charge. And a nuance most won't tell you. That number looked scary, but the job market isn't actually cracking. Unemployment ticked up mostly because more people just started looking for work, not a collapsing economy, which is why rates didn't get their break. So what's ahead this week? Two things to watch out for. Wednesday, the Fed releases the minutes from its last meeting. The market will read the tone for clues on what's next. And bigger for your rate, the government is selling a massive batch of debt this week. Think of it like an auction. If buyers show up hungry, rates stay calm. If they're hesitant, like they've been lately, rates get pushed up. Oh, and the Middle East, it's still simmering in the background. A very pivotal week. So here is where we come in. When the market whipsaws like this, you can't time it. 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
1: 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WhatsApp ka number 9033647244. Stay tuned and stay hot.

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1: Good morning, guys. I am Priscilla, tumhare saath mein, and here is your Mirchi Mornings weather check. Right now, we are sitting at around 55 degrees Fahrenheit. Partly cloudy hai mahal, and with the west-northwest wind blowing at around 10 to 20 miles per hour, it feels closer to 54 degrees Fahrenheit. Lekin, don't you worry, sunshine is expected to break through around 10 a.m. Aaj, it's looking sunny to partly cloudy throughout the day, with temperatures climbing from around 52 to a high of 70 degrees Fahrenheit, and that's around 22 degrees Celsius. And yes, that's warmer than yesterday when we only managed around 61 degrees Fahrenheit for a high. And rain? Almost nada. There is just a 0 to 18% chance with zero precipitation expected over the next 24 hours. We did get around 1 millimeter of rain in the last 24 hours. So the ground has already had its skincare treatment. Winds stay breezy, humidity peaks around 64%, and the UV index hits 4. So if you're stepping out around noon, thoda sa sunscreen lagakar bahar jana, that should be SPF 50++++ ke saath wala. And yeah, October hai, lekin sun has not received the memo. So tonight, bundle up because we are dropping to around 45 degrees Fahrenheit. Bahar jaoge to layer ke player bankar bahar jana. Keep yourself hydrated. And of course, Mirchi Madness bana ke rakho. Follow karo mujhe. Mirchi Pris is my handle name on Instagram and X. That is MIRCHIPRIS. 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That's 9033647224. Main hoon Priscilla tumhare saath. Coming up, Mirchi Dar Bangers for you. Stay tuned and stay hot.

0: 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So joining with us tonight is Ellie Katz, founder and CEO of National Retail Solutions, NRS, a company built to help independent retailers succeed with cutting-edge point-of-sale and payment technology that works as hard as they do. So let's welcome Ellie today. 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
1: Thank you. It's great to be back.
0: You know what, Ellie? A lot of times it's observed that there are so many retailers still hesitating about spending money to upgrade their technology. What would be your advice to them?
1: My advice is I want them to put their hand in their pocket and I want them to pull out their phone. And if they're using a flip phone today, right, your cell phone, if their cell phone is a flip phone, then I understand why they're concerned. But most people are using a smartphone. And there's a reason for it, because you are more of efficient of a human being with the technology in your hand. And that's the same thing with a point of sale register. If you have an old style register, you are not being efficient. You're not running your business properly. And don't be surprised if you go out of business. You need these tools to be able to be competitive, to be able to have a better quality of life, to be able to make more money, to be able to manage your business and level the playing field. And that's why you need NRS POS, the world's greatest point of sale system for your business.
0: That's absolutely correct. So Ellie, can you also share something about resources available for independent retailers for purchasing wholesale for their business?
1: Yeah, absolutely. So we have coming out now for the point of sale register something called EDI. EDI is a fancy word, so most of your listeners don't understand it. But the ones that have stores know that they can order directly through the point of sale register from their wholesaler. And then the invoice can go into their point of sale register, and then their inventory levels can go up and down. So that's one of the things that we have. We also have something called the marketplace. And what's nice about the marketplace is that you don't have to have a point of sale register to order from the marketplace. If you go Google National Retail Solutions Marketplace, if somebody wanted to order cell phone accessories by the case, or somebody wanted to order, you know, garbage bags or certain other stuff to run their store more, you know, efficiently or to sell more stuff, they can go onto the marketplace and it'll get delivered right to them at a very great price.
0: 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Thank you so much, Ellie. And there are so many aspiring retailers, so many aspiring entrepreneurs, let it be in the cafe salon section, let it be gas station owner, let it be, you know, just like fast food restaurant owners. 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